0: 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Gotta stop that stuff.
1: Stop that stuff.
0: Stop that stuff.
1: Stop that stuff.
0: You're looking pretty. Why are you doing me wrong?

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album Oceanine. It's out on the Beacon Sound label. But this set begins with a recent release on the Project Records label. It's by Stratosphere. That's the Belgian musician Ronald Marion. This recent release is called Sphere 1, and we're listening to Sphere 1.3 here on Star's End.

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Finishing up the 6 o'clock hour with some Joe Henry doing the old Hank Cochran classic, Make the World Go Away, and Bonnie Raitt here at 88.5 WXPN HD1 Philadelphia, 88.7 WXPH HD1 Middletown, 91.9 WXPJ.

It's a lazy afternoon, and the beetle bugs are zooming, and the tulip trees are blooming, and there's not another human in view but us two.

I tell the trees what ain't so. 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

0: different take on that one from Frank Sinatra's version, the Harold Arlen Ted Kohler classic. I've got The World on a String from Carmen McRae, an album dedicated to Sarah Vaughan. Now, a song that she also did. And My Funny Valentine starting off the 9 o'clock hour here at Sleepy Hollow, playing some Miles Davis from the great Four Records, Cooking, Working, Steaming, and Relaxing. And that was from Cooking with John Coltrane, Red Garland, Paul Chambers, and Philly Joe Jones.
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2: 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You'll have to tune in today at 5 during the Americana Music Hour right here on XPN.
0: All right, continuing on, we'll get to some classic country of yesterday and today, starting with new Tiff Merritt, her album Sugar. This is Library of Dust at Sleepy Hollow.

passion like madness in season, bracing all like a breaking of reason, with every night lost and every day torn, the drama feeling calmer, it's a calmer in the storm. 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

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That's Laura Nyro's Save the Country. And my favorite of the patriotic songs always has been, and particularly that version of America the Beautiful that

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0: vocal break in the middle of the song. Nobody was really doing that kind of stuff when this record was made, or since.
1: This is Motown Philly. It's Boyz II Men on World Cafe.

0: You just heard Boys to Men, Motown Philly. I'm Raina Duris, joined by John Morrison. John Morrison has a new book called Boys to Men 40th Anniversary Celebration. This book goes into great detail about many of the triumphs of Boys to Men's early career. What were some of the challenges that the group faced in those days, and how did they respond to them and deal with them?
1: Yeah, you know, with any group that's been together so long, it's kind of like a roller coaster. It's like ups and downs. But I think that one of the most significant challenges that the group faced in the early years in particular was the death of their road manager, Khalil Rountree. On May 25th, 1992, Boys to Men were actually on the road for their first big tour. They were opening for MC Hammer. And they were staying at a hotel in Chicago, and Khalil Rountree intervened in a robbery, according to like court accounts and accounts from witnesses, and was shot and killed. Boys to Men, they talked about this a lot. They adored Khalil. He was a music industry veteran. He was an older guy, so, you know, he was really a mentor and protector for them. So losing him and losing him in that manner early on in their careers and their relationship with him, it was a deeply traumatic event. You know, that summer, the group recorded End of the Road, which ended up being like their first big crossover hit. So it was, you know, it's just a lot of things that happened around that event that I think marked the group emotionally moving forward.
0: We're going to hear End of the Road next. Tell us about the song.
1: End of the Road is one of the great ballads of the 90s. It was written by Kenny Babyface Edmonds. And in a way, it solidified Boys to Men's identity as the masters of the contemporary R&B ballad. The song has this kind of deep yearning and heartbreak that you want from a good R&B ballad, but it's like endlessly catchy. So, you know, radio caught on to it, you know, and it caught like wildfire. They broke a bunch of records with this song. And End of the Road, you know, it's an enduring song. It's the soundtrack of a million breakups and, you know, high school proms all around the world. It's like an all-time jam.
0: This is Boys to Men, End of the Road on World Cafe.

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